Sunny 100.1, the best variety of the 80s, 90s, and today. And as Gen Z is heading into the workforce, you are never going to believe, or maybe you will, who's tagging along to their job interviews with them. We'll talk more about this coming up.

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0: 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I'm Heather. So apparently, Gen Z job seekers not showing up to interviews alone. Their parents are tagging along. It's gotten so common. Recruiters are getting emails from moms, resumes hand-delivered by dad, even follow-up calls from parents when their kids don't get hired. There's a lot going on here. Okay, so first of all, kids, you're adults now. Go to your own job interview. Parents, you're just as guilty. It's time to let the baby bird leave the nest. You got to sit this one out.
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will fade eventually. So if our time is running out, day after day, we'll make the mundane a masterpiece. Oh my, my, oh my, my love, I take one look at you, you're taking me out.

0: home. For Murphy, Sam, and Jody, it's Sunny 100.1. Heather here, and it's a question we hear and have to figure out every single day. What's for dinner? And a lot of couples, that's something they argue about. Well, they're choosing to eat separately now, and something called a food divorce has nothing to do with breaking up. It's just for people who have different tastes, diets, schedules, or cravings. And they're tired of that nightly debate. You just make what you want. What are your thoughts about this?
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I'm Heather. 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You can record your request or anything else you want to share.

It's Sunny 100.1, and you can follow us on Twitter at Sunny100FM. And we're a little after 9 o'clock. Thank you so much for being here, keeping me company. We are winding down another weekend. And coming up, we're going to talk about one of the most viral videos over the weekend about a new robot. We'll talk more about it coming up.

0: The best variety of the 80s, 90s, and today it's sunny 100.1. Heather here, and this was one of the most viral videos this week and weekend. It's a new robot. They call it Superman. Have you seen this? It can run faster, jump higher than a person. So it basically performed a 2-meter standing jump and then reached a speed of 28 miles an hour, and it only took this company 3 months to make it. They plan to tweak it and make some improvements between now and the end of the year, but I have some questions. What are we using this for? I mean, it could be used for good or not so much.
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0: Sunny 100.1 with Murphy, Sam, and Jody in the morning. 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
1: Hey, I just want to say I'm an Uber driver, and you know what gets me the biggest tip? Turning you guys on and cranking up the music. My passengers love you, and so do I.

Money 100.1, the best variety of the 80s, 90s, and today. And about 2 years ago, Adele announced that she's taking a break from music. Said she might be gone a decade or more. But she was just spotted headed into a studio, so maybe the wait won't be as long. I let it

0: Columbus's Sunny 100.1. I'm Heather. So we're talking about the pumpkin spice craze, which we know starts brewing earlier year after year. But pumpkin spice might have some competition this year because pecan is the fastest growing flavor for this autumn. Orders are up about 28% year over year. Other popular fall flavors are apple, caramel, and cinnamon. But I got to tell you, we got enough days in fall. We don't have to choose just one. We can enjoy all of them.
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0: Money 100.1, the home of Murphy, Sam, and Jody in the morning. I'm Heather. We got a lot coming up this week. Is our last full week of August, which is incredible. The summer went by way too fast. It's also Pumpkin Spice Day on Tuesday. The PSL returns to Starbucks.
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0: Columbus's best variety of the 80s, 90s, and today, sunny 100.1. I'm Heather. Hey, thanks for letting us be a part of your day. And imagine this scenario. You're driving in the car and some warning lights pop up on the dash. What do? Do you ignore them or do you make an appointment to get your car looked at? Because according to this poll, they surveyed adults 40 years old and younger, and it found that it takes an average of 8 warning lights for them to take their car to a mechanic. 8, that's going to get you stranded on the side of the road, I'll tell you that.
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0: Cause I gotta have faith. 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Cause I gotta have faith, faith. I gotta have faith, faith, faith.
1: 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And coming up, we're going to get to some Michael Jackson, Goo Goo Dolls, Miley Cyrus. Stick around.

It's Sunny 100.1. I'm Heather. I feel like our brains are just full of so much useless stuff. Like if we were able to clear it out, think how much smarter we would be. Maybe there's something from your past. Mine is my locker combination. I still remember that from high school. It's crazy. What is living in your brain? Let me know. 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

0: Sunny 100.1, the best variety of the 80s, 90s, and today. I'm Heather, and we're talking, what's the most useless thing you still have memorized? Let's take a listen to Melinda's.
1: 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It's really embarrassing, but yeah, it's 15 years later, it's just ingrained in my brain.
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This is Sunny 100.1, the best variety of the 80s, 90s, and today in Phoenix City. And this sounds like most people's dream job. Do absolutely nothing, still get paid? We're going to talk about this coming up. Hold on.

0: Sunny 100.1, the best variety of the 80s, 90s, and today. I'm Heather. Okay, so check this out. Imagine making a living by doing absolutely nothing. That is exactly what one guy figured out. He got fired for being too passive on the job. So he decided to turn that into a business. This is absolutely genius. Now he rents himself out as a do-nothing friend. He's not going to give you advice. He's not going to lift anything heavy. No deep conversations, just his presence. I love that. He's been hired to stand at marathon finish lines, join parties with strangers, even hop on video calls while someone rearranges their room. Talk about low pressure companionship, and somehow it works. Sometimes that's all people want. And he's making money.
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1: And we're going to pick the winning back up tomorrow. 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

0: Columbus's sunny 100.1. I'm Heather. So if you have little ears listening, it is time for the earmuffs, or send them out of the room. We're talking about the Tooth Fairy, okay? The Tooth Fairy has given kids a raise. So it looks like the going rate for a lost tooth is now $5.84, up from $5 just last year. $5? I think I got like a quarter, maybe 50 cents if I was lucky. The Tooth Fairy is feeling very generous these days.
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0: 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It's Cherise Oliver. Going to say Becky. It's National Peach Pie Day. Are you going to celebrate?
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Sunny 100.1. Well, Lady A announcing the return of their holiday This Winter's Night Tour. 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Here they are now.

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1: 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It's going to be so much fun. BTS, Benson Boone, Snoop Dogg, many, many others. And win a trip for two to Vegas plus $1,000 later on this morning.
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1: Well, Bruno Mars fans and his peers, which is really cool. That says a lot. Say he's such a kind, down-to-earth person and, you know, gotta really respect that. Love those celebrities choosing to focus on their music instead of chasing attention in the tabloids, you know? Here he is now.

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1: Well, we've all had those kind of days, you know, where you mess something up at work really bad. 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We'll talk about it next.

0: Sunny 100.1. So, Lisa, you're at work. Is there anything that you did at work that totally embarrassed you? You know, like you messed up pretty bad.
1: Well, I went to change my desktop password. I thought I was changing just my own desktop password, but I changed the password for the domain for the entire company.
0: Oh, my God. How does that even happen?
1: I don't know, but IT fixed it. Everybody else started having problems. They're like, can't log into their desktop, don't know what's going on. And then we found out that it was because I changed the password for everybody on the network's domain.
0: Oh, my God. Oh, did you, like, not tell anybody then that that's what happened?
1: Oh, no, I admitted it. Because it was my password that was logging everybody into their desktop. And I was like, yeah, that was me. Sorry.
0: Oh, my God. It totally sounds like something that would happen to me. Well, here's to that never, ever happening again.
1: Yes, thank you.
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1: 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Wanted to hear Maniac by Michael Sambello. 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

The best variety of the 80s, 90s, and today. Sunny 100.1. Well, this is so cool. Bryan Adams extending his role with the Punches tour dates into next year. Close to a dozen shows booked already. Here he is now.

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1: Anna's been working from home at night, like me. You listen all the time, don't you?
2: Yeah.
1: That is awesome. Thank you for letting me know you're out there. Have a great rest of your night.
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0: the best variety of the 80s, 90s, and today. Sunny 100.1. Hey, Jennifer, are you liking the music tonight?
1: I love it. I've been waiting for it, and it eases my way through work.
0: Well, that's awesome. You know, people like yourself are why we do things like this.
1: Thank you so much.

0: Sunny 100.1. Hey there, it's Teresa. Now, think about this. We all remember that one teacher in our lives that made a difference, you know? They believed in us. Mine was Mr. French. He taught math, which I just didn't like, but I liked him. He really had an impact on me, giving me a little nudge out of my comfort zone, you know? That's what's happening with our kids right now, with their teachers, right? And here's a chance for you to say thank you in a big, big way. 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

0: 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I'm just relaying the message that somebody said to me. 123 days until Christmas.
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1: Hi to Michelle. Thank you so much for listening this morning and for the Twitter follow at Teresa Lucas 3. Here's your song request. All that sound.

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Sunny 100.1. Coming up next, we're going to talk some 80s memories. Do you have some you'd like to share? 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

0: Sunny 100.1. Coming up on 4 a.m. Hey there, it's Teresa Lucas hanging out with you all night long. And you know me, I'm loving all these 80s songs you guys are asking us to play. Hey, let me ask you, do you know what this sound is? It's a sound from the 80s, kids. You know what it is? Simon. Do you remember Simon? Oh my gosh, I used to play Simon all the time. When I saw it under the Christmas tree that one year, I was just, yeah. Plus, I had Merlin, too. Do you remember Merlin? Yeah. Just think about it. Look how far we've come. Now there's all these apps, and you can play games right on your phone, right? Oh.
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So when Alanis Morissette was inducted into the Songwriters Hall of Fame, she said being a mother comes first for her, with writing coming in right behind it as a core part of her identity. So true. Here she is,

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11: 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Wake up with Murphy, Sam, and Jody. And get the

0: Sunny 100.1. Alex is spending his day listening. What are you doing right now?
1: I work for a pharmacy. I'm always on the road. I'm a delivery person.
0: Well, stay safe on the roads out there. I'll keep the music going for you, all right? 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
1: Thank you. You too.

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Sunny 100.1. Hey, you want to say hi to Megan enjoying the music with us tonight? She's an EMT. Thank you for all you do, Megan.

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1: Hey, how you doing? It's Teresa Lucas. Hey, Becky. It's National Peach Pie Day. Are you going to celebrate?
2: That's a yes from me.
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0: 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It's going to be so much fun. BTS, Benson Boone, Snoop Dogg, many, many others. And win a trip for two to Vegas plus $1,000 later on this morning.
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1: We're listening to it on my computer. I'm also playing a video game at the same time.
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1: Love hearing from you. We do mean it. We read and see every single comment that rolls into all the places.
0: And there's lots of them.
1: MurphySamandJody.com, Instagram, Facebook, YouTube, TikTok.
0: Yeah, you know, all the places,
1: yeah,
0: Jody.
1: And you can call and text.
0: All the places.
1: So Megan sent an email. This is going to just make my day. It says, hi.
2: Hi.
1: Hey, Murphy. Did you ever give Sam his own ringtone?
2: Oh, yeah.
0: Oh, I completely forgot about that.
1: But Megan did.
0: Oh, wow. Okay.
1: So this
0: has been a couple of months. And no, I haven't. So where we were going with that is, you know, Jody's got one.
2: Yeah.
0: My daughter Taylor, my daughter Phoebe, our daughters, you know, but Sam used to have one and doesn't now. Right?
2: Does anybody else have any besides?
0: No. Jody's is this.
3: Come and get it. Who's your daddy? Who's your baby?
1: Taylor's is that, by the way. Murphy picked all of these.
0: I love that. Yeah, right. And I'm going to tell you, when that one goes off in the middle of the meeting.
3: Come and get it. Who's your daddy?
0: Yeah, I mean, to get some attention.
2: You got to answer.
0: Hold on. I got to talk to my woman.
1: Okay.
0: And then our daughter Taylor's is this. That's her choice. She loves Wham, everything she wants.
1: Yeah, it's not that she's like right. Greedy.
0: No, and then Phoebe, our little rocker, likes this. So Van Halen is hers. And so
1: awesome.
0: Yeah. So Sam, now, it took me a minute here to think about the ones that I proposed, but I never really acted on them.
2: Oh, yeah, there were three options.
0: One is Star Wars, which Sam is well known for.
2: Yeah.
1: I think that's the obvious choice.
0: Sam,
1: if I were doing this, that's what I'd put for you.
0: Would you?
1: Mm-hmm.
0: Sam's also a big Van Halen fan. Hot for Teacher makes sense.
1: Ice Cream Man or Hot for Teacher.
2: Oh,
1: yeah.
2: Ice Cream Man.
0: And then for whatever reason, there's a song that's Sam's favorite earworm that has for decades now always been stuck in his head. This one. And so, that, you know, and we were landing on that, but the more I hear that, you know, I mean, what do you think?
2: I think it has to be Van Halen.
0: What do you think, Jody?
1: Yeah. I think that's better.
2: I mean, if Hot for Teacher's easiest, use that one, but Ice Cream Man. Oh,
0: so that means I'll have two different Van Halen ringtones for people.
2: Yeah.
1: That's cool.
0: Is that good?
1: I do. Yeah. Well, it's up to you, Mark. Well, actually, what's so funny is Sam's getting to sort of choose his own here.
2: Oh.
1: You're the only one that got to choose your own.
2: I see jealousy rearing its ugly head.
1: Again.
0: So, you know, Megan, you can hold me accountable. I will make, we're going to Hot for Teacher, or you want?
2: Yeah, Hot for Teacher is good.
0: All right, Sam's ringtone.

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1: Morning pick-me-up time. This is a love story you are going to remember. This is a young couple. They're getting married in September. Noah and Brooklyn.
0: Okay.
1: And so Noah got down on one knee and proposed to Brooklyn last Christmas, like with, you know, the tree and the family and everything. They're very much in love. Their families have known each other most of their lives, okay? But they started dating when it was, you know, age appropriate for them to start dating.
0: Yeah.
1: But the crazy story is it goes all the way back to when Brooklyn was 18 months old.
2: At the time, before my transplant, the doctors only gave me 3 days to live. And they told my mom to go ahead and call the funeral home and make my arrangements, and she didn't give up on me.
1: So Brooklyn needed a liver transplant when she was very little. She was a baby, and things did not look good. Noah's brother, when Noah was a little boy, his brother Michael was 10 years old when Michael became interested in organ donation and signed up as asked his parents, can I donate my organs? And then within that next year, he died in a car accident. He was on his bike and he died. Oh. It was a tragic. He was 10 years old when he died. And so this is Noah about his brother, Michael.
3: Even as a kid, he'd do anything for anybody. He taught me how to ride a bike. He was there for me. He's a sweet kid. For 10, he was way more mature than he needed to be.
0: So he donated his liver?
1: He gave his eyes, his heart, and his liver went to Brooklyn. Okay?
0: Wow.
1: That is how the families met. They ended up knowing each other throughout the years because, you know, Noah's brother, Michael, saved her life, and they became family friends. Nobody could have predicted that Noah would have wanted to date Brooklyn along the way, but they fell in love. They're getting married soon. This is what she had to say about it today.
2: I get to enjoy life because of him, and I get to live and hopefully honor his memory the best way that I can. And
3: you get his last name.
2: And I did get his last name.
1: And she'll get his last name. And you know what else? The wedding is happening in September, and someone that neither of the families have ever met is going to be there, and it's the grown man who received Michael's heart.
4: Oh, wow.
1: It's an unbelievable pick me up.
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1: Sam's got music news.
2: We have us another Taylor Swift rumor. I don't know if you caught this, that last week, the Empire State Building, at the end of the week, was green lit.
0: Okay.
2: And then the Empire State actually posted something on their socials that said, "What's happening?" And the TS in "what's" was capitalized.
3: Oh, yeah. That's what it's an Easter egg.
2: So Swifties jumped all over this and said, you know what? She hasn't released the Taylor's version of her first album yet.
3: Sounds like a baby, huh?
0: Yeah, she does. Song, well, she was much
2: younger. Tim McGraw was on that album. She's already said at some point that she has redone the whole album. She just never has released it. So there, all the Swifties are like, oh, this means she's going to release it soon.
3: Tim McGraw, that song, the first time I heard it, I thought, this is a songwriter, whoever wrote this, and knows what they're doing.
2: Yeah.
3: Because it's a million things wrapped up in one song.
2: Now, here, this adds a little credence to it. Next month, October is the 20th anniversary of that first album.
0: Well, so is it really?
2: Maybe she's getting us ready for the release of Taylor's version.
3: Cool.
2: We shall see.
3: Could be.
2: Got a new documentary coming to Netflix on Miss Jessica Simpson.
3: Okay.
2: They haven't even shot it yet, by the way. The director said, hey, I'm going to be doing this one. Anyway, this is going to be probably 2027 that we will see it on Netflix.
3: Do you think it's music focused or is it?
2: Well, she's gotten back into her music.
3: Life.
0: It's going to be the whole ups and downs. I would think that's going to make this documentary have some depth to it.
3: Yeah. Correct.
2: Yeah.
3: I mean, she's had some struggles of late.
2: Yeah. Well, and she also got back into music lately, recently.
3: Yes.
2: We got Farm Aid coming up next month on the 26th. Mm-hmm. And CNN says, hey, we're going to step in and we're going to broadcast it live this year. So you get to see Willie Nelson.
4: On the road again.
2: Yee-haw! On the 26th, four solid hours. CNN anchors are going to be the ones hosting it. Also on the bill, we got Neil Young, Dave Matthews, Nathaniel Ratliff, and Mr. John Mellencamp.
3: Of course.
2: So that's going to be a fun one.
0: How many years now? Over 40 at least.
2: Last year was the 40th. This is the 41st year.
0: Wow.
2: $85 million raised total over those years.
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1: You know, we have driverless cars. Murphy and I rode in the
0: Waymo. Love the Waymo.
1: Awesome. We also have food delivery services. You know, people bring DoorDash and Uber and all that stuff.
0: We have drone delivery, too. Amazon.
1: What do you think about combining those two? Because there is a restaurant chain in Austin that is partnered up with a driverless car company. They use Teslas to deliver food. What happens is you order from this restaurant, they put it in a driverless car, and it comes to your house.
2: Okay.
1: Now, if you're wondering, how do you get your food?
2: Right, code.
1: They send you a text, yeah. And then you just hit the button. That activates the trunk, which opens up, and you go get your food.
0: Okay. That's crazy wild.
1: Yeah.
2: And then it goes right back to the restaurant.
1: Yeah,
2: so
1: that
2: car,
1: the trunk and it goes
2: that
1: back.
2: Driverless car smells like food.
1: Yeah.
2: All the food.
0: What's weird about all of this is as it grows, it's going to impact people who do DoorDash and other things that they earn a side hustle with, you know?
2: Of course. Of course it is.
0: And I mean, I know it's a long way off before every restaurant would, you know, do
1: right.
0: that, but still.
1: And Uber, we found out Uber is partnered with Zipline, and in Houston and Dallas, by the end of the year, they're going to be delivering food, Uber Eats, excuse me, delivering food by drone.
2: Okay.
1: And they said it's only going to take 5 to 10 minutes to get your food. Not because if you ordered by DoorDash or Uber now, it takes a long time to get your food.
2: I'm sorry. I'm going to wrap my country girl brain around food delivery by drone. Food flying through the air.
1: Yeah.
2: Is it not going to change the you know, when you order food and you open it up, you don't want it to be a big mess. You want it to be the way it was put
0: in. Well, I've had a few pizzas show up like that. But
1: and, hey, maybe nachos would be like
2: how do you get... How do you keep animals from going, that smells good, the one just flew by?
1: I would assume they're going to have a special box that you can put the drinks where they're not going to splash around.
2: And
0: it probably will also have, you know, I mean, all of these things are going to have to be locked so they don't get opened by their unintended recipient.
1: Yeah.
0: You know, what I'm going to do, because I'm not, and, you know, the drone delivery is now coming to our house, Jody. Then I'm going to order something from Amazon to see what shows up and then how it's done.
2: It's done, drone delivery. Because
0: yeah.
2: we've never had it as far as
0: no,
2: we
0: haven't. I had the option to do that with your OtterBox recently. It's only very light things that it will do, but I want to try that today, and I'll let you know how that goes.
1: Shoot a video. I want to see it.
0: Yeah, I will.
1: Oh, and DoorDash, not to leave them out, they just got their certification from the FAA, so they're going to start trying to do it too.
0: Wow.
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1: Making friends as when you're an adult, making friends gets harder. And it would seem like you have life experience and that it shouldn't be. Mm. But we've talked about this and touched on it. We are living in a time when, I guess because of our lives being so online, so much of it, that you've lost that art of connection. A lot of adults have lost the art of connection. And I read this thing and I wanted to share it from a psychologist that said one of the reasons it's so easy to make friends when you're little. The easiest friendships we ever make are when we're kids.
2: Mm-hmm.
1: But you're sharing a common experience. You are put together for a common experience, and that is you're in a class together. Yeah. You're sitting next to each other, or you end up having lunch together. You become friends because you live right around the block from each other.
0: Yeah. And you're learning the same things, and you have the same teachers, and you have all the common stuff.
1: Proximity and experience. Yeah. So they say if you take that information and you plop it into your adult life where you maybe are moving around for your career, so you don't have that community anymore. You lived in this city for 5 years and you moved here, and you're not necessarily jiving with people at work. They already have a clique, and you might be new. Mm-hmm. It's harder to make friends. So you have to make some effort to plop yourself into something that you're interested in, that other people, like a hobby, if you're into photography or painting or trivia, whatever it may be, other people will be going and doing those things that are interested in that as well. Mm-hmm. And then you're there for the same reason. Maybe not every day. That's the thing. It's another thing that's hard about it. It's not Monday through Friday all day
0: long. I don't think it has to be. Your adult life's different anyway. Yeah. If you have a common experience and you start to see somebody once a week, mm-hmm. and then you never know. You may wind up becoming friends with them, right?
1: And they do say it's hard because it's almost like dating. It's not necessarily always going to click right away. Yeah. And you have to go, okay, well, that didn't work. It doesn't mean the next one won't. And you have to try. You have to have an awkward first hangout.
0: Yeah.
1: I've done that. Like going to get coffee or with a girl that, I met recently and we thought we really, really jived and we had a good visit, but we haven't had a second hang.
0: Oh.
1: That happens. I mean, that does
0: really?
1: Happen.
0: Oh, really? Okay.
1: Well, mm-hmm. she's in another city, too.
3: Did she ghost you?
1: No. Oh. We're still chatting, but we don't...
0: Well, that's the thing. You're not in the same city all the time.
1: Proximity and experience. Mm-hmm. And you have to try to create those things as an adult. And it's just to help you make friends.
0: Yeah. Coming up at 6:50, Jody has three things to know today. And next, Sam is the food dude.
3: Yeah, I got a big surprise for you. I'm going to tell you who is not going to be selling pumpkin spice latte this year.
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1: If it's new and you can eat it, Sam's found it. He's the food dude.
2: Pumpkin spice news. You know, tomorrow is the big day at Starbucks.
3: OPSL day.
2: Yeah.
0: I can't keep up with it anymore because everything starts in June these days with pumpkin spice.
3: That's all over the place. That's what the food dude is for. Now you know exactly when it lands at S-Bucks.
2: But, and it's good if you're listening right now because don't swing into McDonald's looking for pumpkin spice latte this year.
0: Why?
2: They're not going to do it.
0: Oh, okay. Really?
2: Yeah, they made the big announcement last week. We're not doing PSL this year. No, mm-hmm. no pumpkin spice anything. Their big thing this year is caramel apple pie. They're
3: going to
2: have a caramel apple pie latte, frappe, and iced and hot coffee.
0: Yeah. That's a smart move. You know why? Because that's just as happy.
2: Yeah.
0: That's the kind of scent and taste that reminds me of fall.
3: It's very happy and also straight up business. They have all that already. They have caramel because of the sundaes, and they have the apple pies because they just brought it back. Yeah. Everything's already in those little kitchens.
2: Whatever you want, you pick. It gets topped with whipped cream, salted caramel sauce, apple pie crumbles as well.
3: Yeah, now. Okay. Yeah.
2: All right, hey, Smoothie King is doing their first ever pumpkin spice smoothie.
3: Wow.
2: And they're doing it to help out GLP-1 folks.
3: Users.
2: Because it's got 23 grams of protein.
3: Oh, that's a lot of protein for a pumpkin.
2: Yeah.
0: Yeah.
2: That is their Slim and Trim GLP-1 pumpkin smoothie. They've also got others, a Power Meal Pumpkin, a Coffee High Pumpkin. That one's got 31 grams of protein.
3: Yeah, the power...
0: Yeah, the Power Pumpkin, I had that one last year. Actually, those of all the ones you just described popped up on my app yesterday.
2: Oh, okay. Yeah, they're coming back this week.
3: Smoothie King, man.
2: And Dave's Killer Bread. Apparently, they used to have pumpkin spice bagels years ago. They're bringing them back for the first time since 2019.
3: Okay. Dave's Killer Bread looks cool. It's a great logo. He's just standing there. Yeah. He looks like a killer.
2: Is that what he looks like? I would assume he looks like that, huh?
3: Dave? Yeah, I mean, if you're Dave and you don't look like that, false advertising.
2: Got some new cake mixes, too, from Duncan Hines. Snoopy and peanuts. Mm. They have the Charlie Brownie Blondie Bar.
3: Oh, that's okay. Cute.
2: And it's got the little things like his shirt. The brown.
3: Like the chevron, the zigzag, rather.
0: Cool.
2: And the Great Pumpkin Bundt Cake.
3: Oh, yeah.
2: See, pumpkin spice.
3: Makes sense.
2: They also have a peppermint patty, peppermint brownie.
3: Sweet.
2: These
3: are all cute.
2: Duncan Hines cake mixes and brownie mixes.
3: Thank you, food dude.
0: Coming up next, your Hollywood Outsider.
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0: 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Good morning. It's Murphy, Sam, and Jody.
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2: There is a new show I'm happy to report for HBO Max. It's doing really well, and it did really well in its first 3 days, like 9.5 million global views, which is a big deal for streaming because there's 100 million things to stream, okay? This is DC Studios' Lanterns, and I'm even thinking about giving it a shot because of one person, and that is one of my favorites, actor Kyle Chandler.
3: All right, new lesson. Take the ring. You fly.
4: Just fly.
3: I'm sorry. Fly, please.
0: So what is it about?
5: See, he's a smart aleck like that in this whole... I watched the first episode. The second one was last night, but it was too late. I'll catch it later.
2: Is it like based on Green Lantern?
5: Yeah, Kyle Chandler is a Green Lantern for Earth in this area.
2: Okay.
5: And he's got a trainee with him.
2: And so he's training, but he's snarky about it.
5: Yeah.
2: He's training the new generation of Green Lantern. Okay, Green Lantern is one of those superheroes that I never have understood completely, but as I understand it, he has his own... It's not just like a shield.
5: It's a ring.
2: Oh, okay. Ooh, a ring.
5: Yeah, the ring does everything for him.
2: Are you going to keep watching it?
5: Oh, yeah. I think the first episode kind of establishes everything, but it looks good enough, like this is going to be good. And this is the HBO Sunday night thing, so you know they're putting money into it.
2: Oh, yes.
0: Kyle Chandler just draws me into whatever role he's in.
2: Me too, Murphy. Streaming now. Coming up at 6:50, 3 things to know today.
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2: We read and see every single comment that rolls in, and we love hearing from you anytime on any subject. Recently, we're telling you that we always, in our family, me and Murph, we have always told Taylor and Phoebe the story of the day they were born on their birthdays. Mm-hmm. And as the girls have gotten older, recently with Taylor's birthday, I told her more. Like, I told her details of labor and delivery, which she was very interested in, being a young woman. You know, women who are ever going to be pregnant or women who are pregnant are always interested in hearing a birth story, as long as it's not scary.
3: Yeah.
2: Don't tell pregnant women scary birth stories.
0: Oh, you mean like my mother talking about the heating lamp being stuffed with tissue and it caught fire?
2: That was
0: a different time and place. My mom told me that story.
3: The one I always get, my dad had to decide. My head was so big, my dad had to decide, should we save your wife or should you save your child?
0: Wait, was he really given that decision?
3: According to my mom.
2: And what did he pick?
3: Well, I don't.
2: Because you both survived.
3: I need to get details on this because my mom survived and I survived. So I don't know.
0: I got the feeling your mom called the shots on that one. If I know your mom.
2: That sounds.
0: We're going through with this.
3: Yeah.
2: I want to know now what he said or whatever he said.
3: Yeah.
2: Regarding this subject, it was a lovely conversation that Taylor and I had, and I loved doing it. Christina said, Jody, wow, our stories are similar. Labored 16 hours, then had an emergency C-section. And that was Taylor.
0: Yeah.
2: This was my oldest. I love telling him that part of his birth story was him peeing on the nurses right when they were trying to clean him up. Ha ha. That happens to labor and delivery nurses all the time. Yeah.
0: You know, that one is the kind of story that, you know, maybe when you're 20, you laugh at it. If you're 8 in front of your friends, not that funny.
2: Moms know, though.
0: Right.
2: Moms know what to say and when.
0: Right.
2: Anyway, I think you have a cool story about being able to hear her before she was even birthed. That's true.
0: Yeah, that's crazy wild. I remember that sound distinctly.
2: She was crying in there before they pulled her out. Mm. It was wild. Anyway, we never told her that when she was little. But we did as she grew older. Keep it coming, and thank you, Christina. You can reach out at 877-310-4MSJ.
0: Up next, Jody has three things to know today.
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1: Three things to know today.
2: Number one, employers, you should know this. Instead of traditional ways of finding a job and submitting resumes, a lot of young job hunters are using a more direct approach, a more today approach, and that's TikTok, not just LinkedIn, posting video resumes to share their work and asking followers to help boost their visibility. And it's working.
3: And you get to see the person and their personality.
2: Correct. It's becoming an increasingly important job search tool. Number two, half of adults who wear health trackers don't even know what a lot of the data means. That's sad to know. To me, you have to, you know, heart rate, sleep, hydration, whatever you want to monitor or follow, make sure you understand what it really means. And the other thing is a lot of us wearing them, which I don't wear it, but are ignoring the health alerts. Like if it's time to get up or you need more sleep, you just go, okay, thanks for the info. Something to be aware of. Something else to learn. That's the problem. And number three, tomorrow's a big day, a change of season, if you will. It's not back to school that gets us there or even football season, but tomorrow, Starbucks brings back the pumpkin spice latte. August 25th is the date for that, so some say that fall officially arrives on that day. Dunkin' beat them to it last week. Their fall menu launched already and some other places as well.
1: You're up to date.
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1: Love hearing from you. We do mean it. We read and see every single comment that rolls into all the places.
2: And there's lots of them.
1: MurphySamandJody.com, Instagram, Facebook, YouTube, TikTok.
2: Yeah, you know, all the places,
1: yeah,
2: Jody.
1: You can call and text.
2: All the places.
1: So Megan sent an email. This is going to just make my day. It says, hi.
2: Hi.
1: Hey, Murphy. Did you ever give Sam his own ringtone?
3: Oh, yeah.
2: Oh, I completely forgot about that.
1: But Megan didn't.
2: Oh, wow. Okay.
1: So this
2: has been a couple of months. And no, I haven't. So where we were going with that is, you know, Jody's got one.
3: Yeah.
2: My daughter, Taylor, my daughter, Phoebe, our daughters, you know, but Sam used to have one and doesn't now. Right.
3: Does anybody else have any besides?
2: No. Jody's is this.
4: Come and get it. Who's your daddy? Who's your baby?
1: Taylor's is that, by the way. Murphy picked all of these.
2: I love that. Yeah, right. And I'm going to tell you, when that one goes off in the middle of the meeting.
4: Come and get it. Who's your daddy?
2: Yeah, I mean, I get some attention.
3: You got to answer.
2: Hold on. I got to talk to my woman.
1: Okay.
2: And then our daughter Taylor's is this. That's her choice. She loves Wham, everything she wants.
1: Yeah, it's not that she's, like, right. Greedy.
2: No, and then Phoebe, our little rocker, likes this. So Van Halen is hers. And so
1: awesome.
2: Yeah. So Sam, it took me a minute here to think about the ones that I proposed, but I never really acted on them.
3: Oh, yeah, there were three options.
2: One is Star Wars, which Sam is well known for.
3: Yeah.
1: I think that's the obvious choice.
2: If I were
1: doing this, that's what I'd put for you.
2: Would you? Mm-hmm. Sam's also a big Van Halen fan. Hot for Teacher makes sense.
1: Ice Cream Man or Hot for Teacher.
3: Oh,
1: yeah.
3: Ice Cream Man.
2: And then for whatever reason, there's a song that's Sam's favorite earworm that has for decades now always been stuck in his head. This one. And so, that, you know, and we were landing on that, but the more I hear that, you know, I mean, what do you think?
3: I think it has to be Van Halen.
2: What do you think, Jody?
1: Yeah. I think that's better.
3: I mean, if Hot for Teacher's easiest, use that one, but Ice Cream Man,
2: So that means I'll have two different Van Halen ringtones for people.
3: Yeah.
1: That's cool.
2: Is that good?
1: I do. Yeah. Well, it's up to you, Mark. Well, actually, what's so funny is Sam's getting to sort of choose his own here.
3: Oh.
1: You're the only one that got to choose
3: his
1: own.
3: I see jealousy rearing its ugly head.
1: Again.
2: So, you know, Megan, you can hold me accountable. I will make, we're going to Hot for Teacher, or you want?
3: Yeah, Hot for Teacher is good.
2: All right, Sam's ringtone. Coming up at 7:50, Jody's got three things to know today.
1: And next, your morning pick-me-up.
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1: Morning pick-me-up time. This is a love story you are going to remember. This is a young couple. They're getting married in September. Noah and Brooklyn.
0: Okay.
1: And so Noah got down on one knee and proposed to Brooklyn last Christmas, like with, you know, the tree and the family and everything. They're very much in love. Their families have known each other most of their lives. Okay. But they started dating when it was, you know, age appropriate for them to start dating.
0: Yeah.
1: But the crazy story is it goes all the way back to when Brooklyn was 18 months old.
2: At the time before my transplant, the doctors only gave me 3 days to live. And they told my mom to go ahead and call the funeral home and make my arrangements. And she didn't give up on me.
1: So Brooklyn needed a liver transplant when she was very little. She was a baby and things did not look good. Noah's brother, when Noah was a little boy, his brother Michael was 10 years old when Michael became interested in organ donation and signed up asked his parents, can I donate my organs? And then within that next year, he died in a car accident. He was on his bike and he died. Oh. It was a tragic. He was 10 years old when he died. And so this is Noah about his brother Michael.
3: Even as a kid, he'd do anything for anybody. He taught me how to ride a bike. He was there for me. He's a sweet kid. For 10, he was way more mature than he needed to be.
0: So he donated his liver?
1: He gave his eyes, his heart, and his liver went to Brooklyn. Okay?
0: Wow.
1: That is how the families met. They ended up knowing each other throughout the years because, you know, Noah's brother, Michael, saved her life. And they became family friends. Nobody could have predicted that Noah would have wanted to date Brooklyn along the way. But they fell in love. They're getting married soon. This is what she had to say about it today.
2: I get to enjoy life because of him. And I get to live and hopefully honor his memory the best way that I can. And
3: you get his last name.
2: And I did get his last name.
1: And she'll get his last name. And you know what else? The wedding is happening in September. And someone that neither of the families have ever met is going to be there. And it's the grown man who received Michael's heart.
4: Oh, wow.
1: It's an unbelievable pick-me-up.
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3: Nicolas Cage is apparently in talks to come back on his own personal treasure hunt in a new installment of National Treasure.
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3: Sam?
5: It is. Watch it anytime, and it's just good.
3: You know, I only watched that movie one time, and it's been long forgotten.
0: Oh. What is it about? I don't even know.
5: They wind up stealing the Declaration of Independence to keep some bad guys from getting it, and then there's secrets on the back of the Declaration. It's kind of Indiana Jones-ish.
0: Okay.
3: Oh, so he's Indiana Jones,
5: yes.
3: But with National Treasures.
5: Yes.
3: And it's good for the whole family, correct?
5: Oh, definitely,
3: It's in coordination with Disney again, and the word is they've approved the script, so they're just sitting down and talking to everybody, mainly Nicolas Cage. Does he want to do it again? Probably depends on what his finances look like. Also, another big one, a big show that everybody's loving very much, we're getting season 3 of The Pitt.
6: Year one trauma, ETA 6 minutes.
7: And so it begins.
3: Noah Wiley, the life on the front lines in a hospital in Pittsburgh, of course. This one's going to take place in the 24-hour period in November of 2026, the day after Veterans Day and a couple of weeks before Thanksgiving. And that's how that show is. 24 hours that you get to go on that ride.
5: Hey, coming up next, I'm going to bring you up to date on the Solo Sam trip this weekend. And
3: yes,
5: the highlight, green spaghetti.
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1: Sam just got back from a solo Sam weekend getaway trip. Let's hear it.
2: I need another weekend off, too, after this, because I did so much. This was a barbecue and a concert trip.
1: Food
3: cool.
1: Music.
2: The music, of course, is concert with 311 and Dirty Heads. And it was 106 out there at this amphitheater, which, by the way, I think I found the only amphitheater that has no roof whatsoever. So
1: yeah.
2: No matter where you were in the heat.
0: And this is in Austin.
2: Yeah. And it happened, it was like 5:30 in the evening the concert started. So it was
1: still hot.
2: It was cooking
1: of
2: out
1: course.
2: There for a while.
1: Of course.
2: But I went and ate some barbecue at the barbecue capital of Texas in Lockhart.
1: Yeah.
2: I had one of the old school ones, Smitty's. It was good old fashioned barbecue. And I had it for breakfast too, Murphy. They open at 7 a.m. So I had brisket and sausage and turkey for breakfast.
1: That's the question. Like if you say you go and you have barbecue, what do you order? Because there are a lot of choices under that umbrella.
2: Yeah, you know, I get like a little sampler. I tell them, look, I'm all by myself. I'd like a couple slices of brisket, couple turkeys, a sausage.
1: So you order like Murphy. Well, one of everything.
2: Yeah, and so that I can taste everything they got there.
1: Sure.
2: And then there's a place in Lockhart, relatively new, last few years, called Barb's BQ.
1: Oh, that's cute.
2: And the food there had to be the best barbecue I've ever eaten. I mean, literally the best barbecue, the moistest brisket, if that's a word.
1: Moistest? Yeah, yeah. I don't know.
2: And they make this green spaghetti, which is like their claim to fame.
1: Okay. Is it pesto?
2: No, it's roasted poblano peppers, little cilantro, and then they have cream cheese, milk, and sour cream mixed in.
1: That sounds good.
2: And it was
0: except for the cilantro part, yes.
2: Murphy, I know, and
0: yes.
2: Murphy, the cilantro was pretty forward in this stuff, so
0: yeah.
2: You probably have to avoid it, but...
1: It's a wild... That sounds like a wild... Why not? Why not put that on pasta?
2: The best cornbread I ever ate, too.
1: Wow.
2: Yeah, if you ever find yourself in Lockhart, go to Barb's.
1: And Barb's BQ?
2: Yeah, and they're only open Friday, Saturday, Sunday, though.
1: Oh, good for Barb.
2: Yeah.
0: So are you glad that you squeezed in a little last-minute summer getaway?
2: Oh, I am so happy. I am so happy this past weekend. One of the best weekends ever.
1: See, so good for the soul. Coming up next, 3 things to know today.
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1: Three things to know today.
2: Number one, starting this week, Walmart is rolling out Tap to Pay, including Apple Pay and Google Pay at select stores. They plan to expand it to all Walmart and Sam's Club locations by the end of this year and then gas stations by mid-2027.
0: It's about time.
2: Yeah. They've always pushed shoppers toward their own QR code, like Walmart Pay system.
0: Well, their own app and all that.
2: Right.
0: Yeah. You know, but it's complicated if you're there and somebody's using it the first time. It drags the line down.
2: And Tap to Pay has been widely accepted everywhere else. So all the customers are like, yeah, finally. Thank you. Thank you. Thank you. Number two, medical professionals are saying, yeah, you can come in and get blood work to see how healthy you really are. But there's some tests that anybody can do. If you're very healthy, you can put on your socks while standing up. You can get up from the floor without using your hands. Those are two really good signs. Mm. If you can climb a few flights of stairs without getting winded, and if you have a firm grip, you're pretty healthy. So let's do some tests today.
3: All right. That sock thing sounds a little dangerous.
2: And number three, fans of Jimothy are going to love Memers. Have you seen Memers the cat? Beautiful. A cat with short spine syndrome. A rescue cat. 2.5 years old. Memers has short spine syndrome. She has virtually no neck and a body that measures like 7.5 inches from shoulders to tail. She can't jump. She needs help grooming. But her owners say she's lovely and social. And by the way, she's racked up more than 40 million views this weekend.
0: Just like the raccoon did.
1: You're up to date. Three things to know today.
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1: Highly recommend a little getaway. Girl, I call it girlfriend getaways, like I did this weekend. I had a shopping weekend with my friend June.
2: Mm-hmm.
0: And yeah, it's kind of a coincidence that Sam had a getaway weekend and you had a getaway weekend. And
1: Yeah, and you did too, Murphy. You got to be on your own too.
0: I had a getaway.
1: Yeah, but you had a long time.
0: I guess I got away from everybody else, maybe.
1: Yeah. But Murphy, you realize I didn't buy very much.
0: That's really weird. I get to, I grab Jody's suitcase to bring it inside, and it's like, this light. Is light.
2: Yeah.
0: What's going on?
1: So it was a shopping weekend, and in years past and times past when I've done this trip with her, with June, I pack a suitcase and leave half of it empty, and usually when I come home, it's full. And I was even planning to do some Christmas shopping, and I shared some stuff on social media. I don't know if you guys saw the cute little cropped blue jean jacket that I shared, screamed my name. The deal was, this time June wanted to go to show me some different areas to shop in. We didn't go to the same old places, so where we ended up, much more high end.
2: Oh.
1: Murphy, I know you think I am. I'm really more mid level when it comes to retail. Mid to low.
0: Oh, I know you are. Well, it depends on how high end. How high the high end
1: well,
0: is you're talking
1: about.
0: That blue
1: about. Jean jacket that I was showing you that I was gaga
2: over. You tucked
1: over,
2: the tag away.
1: I think it was $600 or $700.
0: Oh, wow.
1: So
0: really?
1: Aren't you glad my suitcase was light?
0: Well, yeah, especially since it was cropped and cut off. You're only getting half the jacket for double the price.
2: For that price, you should get all the jeans. Yeah.
1: I love that jacket. Anyway, so that to me was more like window shopping and browsing. That's not where you get a big haul of stuff. Later in the day after lunch, and talking, and this was girl therapy. This is not necessarily about the stuff, but it's just the time away from me, from life, and with a girlfriend, which is kind of like therapy. But we did hit my kind of shopping in the afternoon, and I did share that because I found racks and racks and racks of shoes on sale, and I did buy one pair. I showed Murphy last night. They're gorgeous.
0: Yeah.
1: But, it's funny because getting away like that, whether you do it by yourself or you do it with a friend, it is such a refresher, because otherwise life can just be you're a hamster on a wheel. And I wasn't. I feel refreshed today.
0: Good.
1: And no $600 jacket.
0: Thank God.
2: You're welcome.
0: Coming up next, Sam has music news.
2: Yeah, new rumor out there about a new Taylor Swift album.
3: The positive way to start your day. Murphy, Sam, and Jody. Sunny 100.1.

0: going back.
1: It's Murphy, Sam, and Jody on Sunny 100.1.
2: Sam's got music news.
3: They have us another Taylor Swift rumor. I don't know if you caught this, that last week the Empire State Building at the end of the week was green lit.
1: Okay.
3: And then the Empire State actually posted something on their socials that said, "What's happening?" And the TS and "What's" was capitalized.
4: Oh, yeah. That's what it's an Easter egg.
3: So Swifties jumped all over this and said, "You know what? She hasn't released the Taylor's version of her first album yet."
4: Sounds like a baby, huh?
1: Yeah, she does.
3: Song, well, she was much younger. Tim McGraw was on that album. She's already said at some point that she has redone the whole album. She just never has released it. So there, all the Swifties are like, oh, this means she's going to release it soon.
4: Tim McGraw, that song, mm-hmm. The first time I heard it, I thought, this is a songwriter, whoever wrote this, and knows what they're doing.
3: Yeah.
4: Because it's a million things wrapped up in one song.
3: Now, here, this adds a little credence to it. October is the 20th anniversary of that first album.
1: Well, so is it really?
3: Maybe she's getting us ready for the release of Taylor's version. Cool. We shall see.
4: Could be.
3: Got a new documentary coming to Netflix on Miss Jessica.

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2: Jody's Hollywood Outsider.
3: I'm not usually about these things, but I just have to tell you because everybody could do this. John Travolta's white suit from Saturday Night Fever is going up for auction this week. The actual one. Isn't that
4: seems
3: funny?
4: Like it's kind of surprising that it hasn't been auctioned before now, right?
3: It's a three-piece white suit, and it for years it belonged to film critic Gene Siskel.
5: Yeah, he owned it forever.
3: He bought it.
4: Oh,
3: had
4: really?
3: A handwritten inscription from John Travolta on it, but now it's like the estimate is going to be $200,000 or $400,000 for this suit. Can you believe that?
5: Mm.
3: It's like the same auction. You could get the mosquito in amber from Jurassic Park, the one from the opening of the first.
5: Know.
3: Yeah.
5: Yeah.
3: Here's another big one. I think it's going to take a lot of money, bring a lot of money home. The golden snitch from the first Harry Potter movie.
5: Now, it doesn't fly, right?
3: I mean, only if you're Harry. It's like the prop store in Los Angeles, Wednesday through Saturday of this week. You can bid online from your sofa.
5: Oh, what?
3: That's why.
5: Really?
4: That's dangerous.
5: Yeah.
4: It would well,
3: be
4: to a point.
3: To just watch, right? There's all kinds of things. They're expecting like $10 million from all this stuff that's just floating around Hollywood.
5: Sounds like good stuff.
3: That might mean a lot to folks. Anyway, look it up if you want to do it from your sofa this week. Prop store in Los Angeles.
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0: things that I've got.
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2: You know, we have driverless cars. Murphy and I rode in the
1: Waymo. Love the Waymo.
2: Awesome. We also have food delivery services. You know, people bring DoorDash and Uber and all that stuff.
1: We have drone delivery, too. Amazon.
2: What do you think about combining those two? Because there is a restaurant chain in Austin that is partnered up with a driverless car company. They use Teslas to deliver food. What happens is you order from this restaurant, they put it in a driverless car, and it comes to your house.
3: Okay.
2: Now, if you're wondering, how do you get your food?
3: Right, code.
2: They send you a text, yeah. And then you just hit the button that activates the trunk, which opens up, and you go get your food.
1: Okay. That's crazy wild.
2: Yeah.
3: And then it goes right back to the restaurant.
2: Yeah,
3: so
2: you shut the trunk and it goes
3: back.
2: That
3: driverless car smells like food.
2: Yeah.
3: All the food.
1: What's weird about all of this is as it grows, it's going to impact people who do DoorDash and other things that they earn a side hustle with, you know?
3: Of course. Of course it is.
1: And I mean, I know it's a long way off before every restaurant would, you know, do
2: right.
1: that, but still.
2: And Uber, we found out Uber is partnered with Zipline, and in Houston and Dallas, by the end of the year, they're going to be delivering food, Uber Eats, excuse me, delivering food by drone.
3: Okay.
2: And they said it's only going to take 5 to 10 minutes to get your food. Not because if you ordered by DoorDash or Uber now, it takes a long time to get your food.
3: I'm sorry. I'm going to wrap my country girl brain around food delivery by drone. Food flying through the air.
2: Yeah.
3: Is it not going to change the, you know, when you order food and you open it up, you don't want it to be a big mess. You want it to be the way it was put
1: in. Well, I've had
3: thing.
1: A few pizzas show up like that. But
2: and, hey, maybe nachos would be like.
3: How do you get... How do you keep animals from going, that smells good, the way it just flew
2: I
3: by?
2: I would assume they're going to have a special box that you can put the drinks where they're not going to splash around.
3: And it
1: probably will also
3: it.
1: Have, you know, I mean, all of these things are going to have to be locked so they don't get opened by their unintended recipient.
2: Yeah.
1: You know, what I'm going to do, because I'm not, and, you know, the drone delivery is now coming to our house, Jody.
3: Oh?
1: Is, yeah, then I'm going to order something from Amazon to see what shows up and then how it's done.
3: You mean how it's done, drone delivery. Because
1: yeah.
3: we've never had it as far as
1: no,
3: we
1: haven't. 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

0: Columbus's Sunny 100.1 with Murphy, Sam, and Jody.
1: Three things to know today.
2: Number one, it was week two of preseason over the weekend for football, of course. And you know what else is happening this coming week? Roster cuts. Clubs have to be at 53 players by 6 p.m. on Sunday. You know that, right?
3: Yeah.
2: And then kickoff weekend is not this coming. Actual kickoff for NFL weekend is September 9th.
3: Yeah, it's the middle of the month.
2: Yeah, so you got to wait.
3: It's all right, though, because Thursday night we get college football.
2: Yes! I was going to mention that. Number two, this is important for dog owners. There's a dog food recall from Dog Food, F-R-O-M-M. They're recalling thousands of cases of canned dog food sold in the U.S. and Canada over possible metal contamination. So you're looking for From Turkey Pate Wet Dog Food. I know it doesn't sound great, guys. A classic.
0: No, it doesn't sound great even if it's not being recalled.
2: Meatloaf pate wet dog food. No illnesses. They're just saying we know that there was metal.
3: I'll have the meatloaf pate, please.
2: Okay, just if you have that, go look into it. And number three, tomorrow is the National Park Service's 110th birthday, which means every national park admission is free tomorrow. Free means the entrance fee, though, okay?
0: Okay.
2: If you have if there's a timed entry reservation, you still need a reservation at that park. And it's also free entrance for U.S. citizens and residents only celebrating our national parks.
1: You're up to date. Three things to know today.
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1: 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Hey, good afternoon, buddy. 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All right. This guy on a Monday afternoon is like an energy drink at this time. It's perfect.

0: Sunny 100.1 with Murphy, Sam, and Jody in the morning. Got the final work week of August going on. I'm still totally in a summertime mood. Did you go to Lowe's or Home Depot over the weekend? Got to Lowe's and a lot of the Halloween stuff is already out. If you want to start that decorating at your house for Halloween, you're all set. It's all there. I'm sure Home Depot is the same.
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It's Sunny 100.1. Fall started showing up last week in a big way with the fall menus at lots of restaurants. This week, the big one happens. Let's talk in 8 minutes.

0: Columbus's best variety of the 80s, 90s, and today, sunny 100.1. We may still be in August, but all the fall menus started showing up. I think Dunkin' was the first one, middle of last week. Panera launched theirs. Now the big one happens tomorrow morning. I bet a lot of people make this kind of an annual right, getting out early for work to get their PSL tomorrow morning at Starbucks.
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Sunny 100.1 with Murphy, Sam, and Jody in the morning. You're going to be around here at 5 o'clock, right? 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

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Wait, Blockbuster went out of business several years ago. It's still around and it's free? Yeah, our feel-good story of the day. You'll like this.

0: This is Sunny 100.1, the best variety of the 80s, 90s, and today in Phoenix City. It's time for our feel-good story of the day. Let's go to California, where this began, but it's all around the country now. When Blockbuster went out of business several years ago, a former employee decided, I really like the brand and I wanted to stick around, but he put a twist on it, had some DVDs left over and put them in a kiosk and said, these are free to take. 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It's free Blockbuster. 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You can start one yourself if you want to. Be a little bit of a time commitment, but it would be cool. 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

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It's been fun the last couple of weekends seeing NFL preseason games back. Now I'm ready for something else. Starting up this weekend, very ready. Let's talk in 8 minutes.

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1: Yeah, it was fun over the weekend again, being able to watch NFL preseason games. We had a couple of weeks to wait until the regular season for NFL, for the pro game. This coming weekend, well, I'm excited. The college football games start up. Not a bunch of them, but at least a few starting up this weekend.
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0: Cause I gotta have faith. Ooh, I gotta have faith. Because I gotta have faith. I gotta have faith.
1: 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You trying to win a trip to see this guy? We got to talk about it next if you aren't already. Here's Benson Boone. Four.

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1: Columbus's best variety of the 80s, 90s, and today, Sunny 100.1. Guy was in Dallas over the weekend, a bunch of places this week on his big tour. We get to see him in Las Vegas for our iHeartRadio Music Festival in just a few weeks now. 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

Hey, it's Rick O'Brien with a little shout out for everybody working at the Columbus Airport. Thanks for having us along. This is the best variety of the 80s, 90s, and today, Sunny 100.1.

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You can follow us on Twitter at Sunny100FM. Amy's listening and finishing up work tonight. Thank you, Amy, for using the TalkBack mic. Listening on the iHeart app to ask for this lady. It's Rihanna.

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1: 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If you're going to be hanging out at home, you got Beach Shazam and The Wall. I am hooked on American Ninja Warrior. More of the finals tonight.
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0: The best variety of the 80s, 90s, and today. It's Sunny 100.1. Hope you're trying to win your little getaway to Vegas this week. It's actually getting close. We're just a few weeks away from iHeartRadio Music Festival weekend. 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
1: Hi, good evening, Priscilla. Thank you for calling. What can I do for you tonight?
2: I was hoping that you could play a song that I love to hear and I rarely hear on the radio.
1: Okay, what song and who's it for?
2: It's for someone that I miss and cared about very much. His name is John. And we've been apart for about 2 years. And every time I go to my hair salon, I run into him. I don't know if we're on the same type of schedule, but I actually switched hairstylists and went back to my old stylist because I missed her and liked the way she did my hair. And when I went back, I ran into him again.
1: Even after switching stylists?
2: After 6 months. And then again, the second time, just recently, I ran into him again.
1: Again while you were getting your hair done?
2: Well, the first two times were with foils in my hair.
1: So you weren't looking your best.
2: No, I wasn't.
1: And you're like, and dang it, I miss you. I'm still in love with you, and you're seeing me looking stupid.
2: Which he's seen me worse, but, you know, when you haven't seen someone in a while, you miss them. And
1: you want to look your best.
2: You
1: want to be in that wooing kind of phase.
2: Exactly.
1: Where you're looking hotter than a Hot Pocket.
2: So instead of switching stylists again, I prayed to God that the next time I ran into him, it would be with my hair looking great. And sure enough, on Thursday, that's what happened. But things just weren't right, and we had to go our separate ways. So I hope, you know, someday he'll realize what he lost and he comes back.
1: But and he'll realize how good you look even with foils in your hair.
2: Right.
1: And he'll go, dang, I could have been with Priscilla, the love of my life.
2: Maybe he'll have that epiphany.
1: Well, we can pray for it. Let me play a song for you.
2: Thanks a lot.

0: Sunny 100.1. The Tunnel to Towers Foundation is tonight's Delilah Dilemma sponsor. As we mark 25 years since September 11th, the Tunnel to Towers Foundation remains committed to honoring the heroes shaped by that day. Heroes like New York Police Department Detective Victor Vargas, a United States Air Force veteran who died from pancreatic cancer after serving in the World Trade Center recovery efforts. Tunnel to Towers honored Detective Vargas by paying off the family's mortgage. 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Tonight's Delilah's Dilemma was sent to us by Kay. She says, I have an amazing husband, Delilah, who I really don't treat like I should. I have really bombed on many special occasions like birthdays, graduations, anniversaries. He is not the candles and fancy dinner type, so I'm looking for ideas on how I can do romantic things for him that he might not expect. He's been unemployed for over a year, and so his spirits are down. But he is mine, and that's all that matters. To make matters worse, a special occasion is coming up and there is no cash. I mean, no cash available. Can you make some suggestions or provide some ideas as to what I can do to win his love back? Thank you so much from Kay. Kay, I will have my response to this Delilah's Dilemma coming up in just a moment. You're listening to Delilah.
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1: Tonight's Delilah's Dilemma was submitted by Kay, who says she's bombed on special occasions, birthdays, graduations, anniversaries. And she's talking about getting him something expensive. And Kay, there are a few lines in your letter that reveal to me that this isn't about things at all. You say, "I have an amazing husband who I don't treat like I should." Then you talk about the occasions and the gifts and the lack of money, blah, blah, blah. And then your last line says, "Can you make some suggestions or provide some ideas as to what I can do to win his love back?" Your whole problem is summed up in your very first sentence. "I have an amazing husband who I don't treat like I should." That's your problem. And you will win his love back by treating him like you should. Gifts are special and meaningful if they're little things that signify that you've paid attention to somebody's wants or desires or needs. When somebody brings me a yellow flower, my children bring me yellow weeds because they know that yellow is my favorite color. When you begin to show your husband and tell him every day, every way, "Honey, I love you, I cherish you, I appreciate you," then you're treating him like you should.

0: 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It's Sunny 100.1.
1: Good evening. Welcome to your Monday night. Come on in. Come in. Come in. Come in. Make yourself at home. I grew up in a little town in Oregon in a neighborhood where no one locked their doors. Nobody locked their doors. Nobody locked the front door. Nobody locked the back door. Nobody locked the car door. My parents left the car keys in the car. That way you'd never have to worry about trying to find them. And our neighbors, they'd knock sometimes. They didn't wait for you to come and open the door. They'd open the door and stick their head in and say, "Anybody home?" And we'd hang out. People would visit. Neighbors would go see neighbors all the time. Unannounced, you didn't need to call or text. We didn't have texting. You didn't need to call ahead. We'd go visit. They'd come and visit Mrs. Bowman, Mrs. Rose, Wilma Leach, Vernon. Folks would stop by. That is how I want you to feel about this show. You don't need to knock. You don't need to call ahead. You can text me or call me if you want. But just come in. Just come in and let's talk. Spill the tea. Tell me what's on your heart. I'm listening. I'm going to be listening all night long. So make yourself at home. You're listening to The Lineup.
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1: Steve, welcome. What can I do for you?
2: Well, I would like to request a song.
1: Who are you thinking of?
2: Well, my fiance, Melissa. We met about 5 years ago, and we've had some tough times. Had a child together. I love her very much, and I want her to let her know how much I love her.
1: Okay, tell me about your honey. Why I hear such conflict in your voice.
2: There is. She's 10 years older than me, and we've been going through a lot right now financially, and I guess we're just trying to make it in today's world, basically, is what it comes down to, and it's been a rough go.
1: Do you love her?
2: I love her with all of my heart, yes.
1: Do you love your baby?
2: Oh, more than anything.
1: Do you want to keep this family together?
2: Yes, I do.
1: Why are you letting anything then eat at the fabric of your love?
2: It's a big adjustment when you have a baby and you have a family and you have to put yourself last. And I guess that's the other thing it comes down to is almost kind of being selfish, and I don't want to be selfish. You know, you understand what I'm saying?
1: Oh, don't I though? So yeah. Now we're hitting at the heart of the issue. You are used to being a bachelor and having things your way.
2: Yeah. Yeah, and there's no me time anymore. You know what I mean? And that's
1: well, there is you time. The problem is you have to have you time when it's not time to have baby time or wife time.
2: Right. But you know what? I do. I love them, and that was the reason for my call, because I love them very much.
1: That is the right answer. Thank you.
2: Yeah.
1: You may pass go. You may collect $200, and you may hear your song. Let me go find one for you.
2: Thank you very much.
1: All right. Bye-bye, sweetie.
2: Bye-bye.

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